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was old school. Hot 93.5. J Lo and Ja Rule. I'm real. Dola White hanging with you on this Friday evening. I've got requests on the way, but Mims, this is why I'm hot. Plus, the Fugees killing me softly, and Usher, John and Luda loving some friends coming up as well. But right now, it's time to crash out. You're having a bad day, work problems, relationship problems, money problems, kids acting up. Need to curse out your boss, your baby mama, baby daddy, significant other. Want to curse out your kids, but can't because they're your kids, and that's not appropriate to do with the children. Whatever it is.

93.5. Luda, what's your fantasy? Dola White hanging with you on this Friday evening. I've got requests out of Wave of Juvenile, Slow Motion. 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Right now, it's Jay. 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
1: Naughty by Nature, OPP. Dola White, Hanging Witch on this Friday evening. I've got requests on a wave of Dre and M. Forgot About Dre, plus Hershey, You Make Me Wanna, coming up as well. Right now, let's take it back to 2014. These were your top five songs on this date from 2014. And number five, John Legend, All of Me, great record. Number four, Iggy Azalea, Fancy. Number three, Jeremiah YG, Don't Tell Them. Number two, apparently Iggy Azalea was just on fire back in 2014. Black Widow was your number two song. And the number one song on this date in 2014, Nicki Minaj was on top. Haven't said that in a very long time with Anaconda. There you go, your top five from 2014.
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3: 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So, pretty calm, to be honest.
2: Wait, that happened?
3: It happens on PS5.
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2: 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Come on.

El Paso's old school, High 93.5. Game of 50, how we do? Dolo White hanging with you on this Friday evening. 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

0: 93.5 El Paso's old school. Who is this?
1: April.
0: April, are you ready to play random ass trivia for no damn reason for absolutely nothing?
1: Yes, I'm going to try.
0: All right, here's how it works. I'm going to ask you a random ass trivia question. If you get the answer wrong, you win absolutely nothing. However, if you get the answer right, you also win absolutely nothing. Do you understand?
1: Okay.
0: All right, April, here's your question. Lil Wayne's hit Mrs. Officer featured what R&B artist?
1: Bobby Valentino.
0: Bobby Valentino is correct. That was an easy one. Congratulations, April. You did it. You won.
1: Yay!
0: You won absolutely nothing, but you got the answer right. You made your family proud. That's what matters most. Thank you so much for playing, April.
1: Thank you.
2: Next. Hey, Alfie. What can I get for you?
3: Hey, Nora. Just a nice latte, please. How was your weekend?
2: Not bad, thanks. Mainly working here. You?
3: Me? Well, I was battling gods in the afterlife realm, and after lunch, I fought mercenaries. Ooh, could I get oat milk with that latte, please?
2: Yeah, of course.
3: And then Sunday was mostly fighting supervillains. So a pretty chill weekend. Ooh, and I'll grab an almond croissant, too.
2: Wait, what? That didn't actually happen, right?
3: It happens on PS5.
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1: Can I just explain how offended I feel when people go overseas and bring out special guests for their shows that they didn't bring out here? Because, Jay-Z, we got to have a conversation, all right? Now, but it's looking into it.

0: Cool Hot 93.5. So, you know, Jay-Z is doing his shows, I believe, in London or Paris. He's in one of them. It's actually with 2 E's on air. Point of the story, he across the pond. He ain't over here. But he brought out Justin Timberlake as a special guest. I know in New York, he brought out like a million people, like every single person ever he's ever like collaborated with. He brought out Justin Timberlake overseas. And now I'm just like, he's got the LA show. And I'm like, who is even left? You brought out Beyonce and Rihanna and everybody, Eminem. Like, who are you bringing to LA is a question. Stay Supernata by Nature. Mary J is on the way.
1: Hey, Alfie. Good weekend. What can I get you?
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1: Wait, what? That didn't actually happen, right?
3: It happens on PS5.
4: PlayStation.
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1: 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Kim up next.

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1: At first, I thought I was not going to dress up for Halloween. 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I don't think we dressed up. No, we did dress up. 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But this year, I was like, oh, we won't do anything. You know, we went to Spirit. 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But I was like, we don't have to dress up. Then I scroll on TikTok. 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And I have been flabbergasted. 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Crafty. Let's get into Eminem and Blackstreet up next.
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0: 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Also, just leave me your two cents. Why are you out so late or early? What you been doing? You can tell me. You can confess. All right, stay tuned. I got Aaliyah on the way. We'll get into Bust a Bus after that. It's Ashley with 2 E's.
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1: So I've just been joking, saying that I think Usher is going to have to finish this tour by himself because Chris Brown, one, he keeps getting into, like, altercations. 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

0: S-H-L-E-E on air. I'm here to, you know, hold it down. You know, whatever reason you ask so early or late, I ain't gonna be nosy. I'm mind my business. We just gonna play Boys to Men. Let you fade into the background.
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1: This was a very like emotional weekend for me because my child, first off, this place, before I say anything, my hometown water park shut down after 50 years. Now, it's a big deal because this was actually my first job because it was owned by Six Flags back in the day. And my first job was a ride operator at a water park in Federal Way, Washington. Okay, it's called Wild Waves. If you're anywhere from the Pacific Northwest, you understand how big of a deal it is, okay? But yes, that was my first job. And obviously every year we had, you know, we look forward to going to it and it closed down. And I am just heartbroken right now at this tragedy. All right, we'll get into TLC up next and Chingy on the way.
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7: 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El

0: Paso's Old School Hot 93.5. It's Ashley with 2 E's. We are literally a week out from our iHeartRadio Music Festival. And yes, you still can be part of it, even if you ain't win that trip. So we ain't gonna get you the trip, though, but we can hook you up to watching the stream it on Hulu, because that's how I'm gonna be watching it from my couch. So next weekend, September 18th and 19th, Cardi B, Snoop Dogg, Ciara, so many more live from Vegas. But again, just tap in on Hulu and Disney Plus. We'll get into Luda up next. The Mario's on the way.
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5: Next. Hey, Alfie. 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
6: Hey, Nora. Just a nice latte, please. How was your weekend?
5: 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Mainly working here. You?
6: Me? Well, I was battling gods in the afterlife realm, and after lunch, I fought mercenaries. Ooh, could I get oat milk with that latte, please?
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6: 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Ooh, and I'll grab an almond croissant, too.
5: Wait, what? 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
1: 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I got Jade by request. 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Easy as that. All right. 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

0: Paso's Old School. Big Boy Neighborhood, ladies and gentlemen, have you subscribed to all four of our YouTube channels as of yet? 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We're here to entertain you.
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0: El Paso's old school hot 93.5. Big boy neighborhood Louis G is up in here. What up, Ludo?
1: All right, this get together with these cousins drinking and eating went too damn far.
2: A man has been arrested after police say he shot someone after an argument.
0: Okay, hold on, man. All righty. Okay, I'm going to play this from the top again. I'm hoping that this don't go like
2: A man has been arrested after police say he shot someone after an argument over green chili. Police say Irvin Gutierrez and the victim were drinking alcohol while making...
0: Are you related to him?
3: I know. I was like...
2: A man has been arrested after police say he shot someone after an argument over green chili. Police say Irvin Gutierrez and the victim were drinking alcohol while making dinner at an apartment. Then a fight broke out over how spicy the green chili enchilada were. Gutierrez allegedly pulled a handgun out and shot the victim several times. That person died at the scene. While police were investigating the shooting, Gutierrez turned himself in. They say he is charged with an open count of murder.
0: What?
4: Yep. Can't make that up, bro.
0: Hey, man, it started with the green salsa.
3: Yeah.
0: The green salsa. Then it, you know, and then it went to, he shot him to death.
4: Yes, bro, to death over enchiladas.
0: Oh, my God,
4: man. Whose enchiladas are spicy or whatever spiciness is in them.
0: I remember this one story, man, where it was a husband and wife, I think. And she stabbed him over the last pork chop.
3: Oh,
0: So my man shot someone over the spiciness.
4: Yes,
0: dude, my man Jose. Jose make the most spiciest food, right? Mm-hmm. And then sometimes I'll say to Jose, I'm like, it's not spicy. He's like, no, no, it's not spicy. Then I'll taste it. I would shoot him. if that was the rules, I would shoot him.
3: Right.
0: Oh, my God,
4: that is
0: bro.
4: Wild to that. It escalated to the point where somebody lost their life over enchiladas green sauce, bro. That's crazy to me.
3: It's the saddest part.
4: Your family and your cousins.
3: Yeah, that he did lose his life, and it's his cousin.
4: Oh, yeah.
0: You know? Can you imagine being at the funeral? Like, dude, he got killed over some green sauce.
4: I could. Yeah. There's no
0: or somebody
4: way.
0: In jail. Like, man, what you in here for? Like, oh, we were making enchiladas.
4: And does that cousin's family show up?
0: Yeah.
4: Or are they just too embarrassed to?
0: Can't serve enchiladas.
4: No. Oh, that's for damn.
0: You know,
4: sure.
0: At the repast, you know, after the funeral, you're like, man, don't nobody bring no enchiladas.
4: Seriously, I think that would be the thing, right? No family parties. Never bring enchiladas. Don't even bring enchiladas up. We're not going to no restaurant that serves enchiladas. Like, that's it, bro.
0: What
4: if you love enchiladas? I'm just kidding.
0: I know, man.
3: I know. You're going to get canceled.
0: Come home, somebody find a container, be like, you ain't eating enchiladas. Like,
4: yeah, dog.
0: And, you know, that's one of my favorite foods.
3: Yeah, same.
4: That's crazy because my family, when it comes to cousins, we've never had those, like, physical fights with cousins.
0: But yeah,
4: I do know families.
0: I know, too.
4: Fisticuffs.
0: Do you have any disagreements, like family that you like?
4: Yeah, we've had disagreements, but it's never got physical.
3: Really?
4: I probably kicked my cousin Frog a couple times when I got mad at him. But
0: he let you do that, too. Yeah. I met Frog.
4: Basically, dog. They could just kill me with, like, one hand touch.
0: That's crazy, bro.
3: Yeah,
0: man. Hey, man, no matter what you say, listen, that's a horrible story.
4: Yeah, it is very bad, bro.
0: Yeah, man.
4: Don't ever let it get that serious, guys. Out there arguing over food, bro.
0: And you got to think, dude, I was over 500 pounds. I ain't never smoked nobody.
4: Yeah, I know.
0: Over some food. You know, I got mad.
3: Right. It gets deep, but not that last bit of the,
0: you know that button in a burrito?
3: Yeah.
0: You can get hurt if you eat that. You know what I'm saying? But damn, man. I guess rest in peace, right?
3: Yeah.
0: All right. Y'all continue to hang with us in the neighborhood. Big boys neighborhood.
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0: old school. Big Boys Big Neighborhood. Boy. First off, before we get into this phone tap, man, I got to thank Louis because when I do the phone taps, they're written down as well. You know, oh, this is today, so on and so forth. And Louis's the one that prepares the sheets for me.
1: Yeah.
0: And look at this, man.
2: What happened, babe?
0: This is Louis Cowbell.
3: Oh.
0: As much as he hates this phone tap,
1: oh,
0: it was scheduled for our producer, and he was like, you know what? I'll type it. I see where it says Black Bastard down here at the bottom. This is where Louis thought. We did like this like live broadcast,
2: hell
0: right?
2: Yeah, with J. Cole.
0: And Louis brings the bell out. Yeah, we're there with J. Cole. He's ringing the bell. Mm-hmm. And so Louis' thing is he brings it out. He brings it back to the neighborhood. That bell has been in the neighborhood for many a years. Louis left, and not left to go home, but he left it, and I picked it up.
1: Mm-hmm.
0: Brought it back, and I told him, I said, Louis, you lost the iconic neighborhood bell.
2: Yeah, man.
0: Believe that, man.
2: This it sounds like this.
0: This is some crying that you did even before the quarterback from the Chargers, Phillip Rivers.
2: Yeah, that's true, Doug. Yeah, I've been a crier for a long time.
0: Yeah, you got some. This is like one of the OG crying.
2: Yeah,
0: and we're going to do a series of Louis crying.
2: Yeah, oh, my
0: but
2: gosh,
0: right now,
2: don't.
0: This is Louis losing a cowbell. Let's go ahead and get into your phone tap on the 10s right here. Big Boys Neighborhood.

0: What up?
1: Yo, Louie.
0: Man, I'm so sorry. That cowbell is like a celebrity within itself. We get stars that ask if they ring it. I'm not understanding where the bell was left at.
2: I opened up my backpack. I checked in and the bell was not in there, dude.
0: Did you ever put it in your backpack?
2: That's the thing, nah.
0: Like, that don't make no sense.
2: I don't know, man. I don't know.
0: Damn. Dude, I'm so man. It's like, I'm in a hurry, bro. Lou, who do you think got the man?
2: I don't know if it's security. Like, I don't know, dude.
0: Why would security mess with you, dude? That's not stupid.
2: Grabbed it, dude. I just grabbed it and just put it in my backpack, bro.
0: It's all if I would have, could have, should have now. You up.
2: What's Jason gonna say, big?
0: He gonna be off. I'm gonna tell you straight up, Lou. Just take a couple days off and just kind of stay out my face.
2: Dude, are you serious?
0: I'm dead serious.
2: Big, I'm sorry, bro. It's not even like,
0: I don't give a what happens under the sun.
2: Whatever I have to do, bro.
0: Don't come back to work until you come with that bill. All
2: right,
0: You crying?
2: I don't want to make any dates, bro. Cowbell, bro. Like, dude, I'm just a cowbell, big. Whatever I have to do, dog. Go through the middle cameras. Every listener, bro. Security, I don't care, dog. Like, I'll get that cowbell, bro. I'm sorry,
0: I want to hear that bell back on the show. That same one. You remember how it sounds? It sounds like this.
2: You're a piece of you guys, dog. You made me cry right now, dog.
0: I can't smile.
2: Jerks, bro.
3: Phone taps on the tins. Every hour, every day. Right here at Big Boy's Neighborhood.

0: Povo is up in here. Jesus, a Povo the survey says.
1: Survey says
0: what, Jesus?
1: Now you should take more than 5 minutes to take a shower.
0: You shouldn't.
2: Oh, my God.
3: According to a new study, Americans spend about 16 minutes showering, often using the hot water for relaxation or warming up. But experts say extended soaking is just a habit, not hygiene. New research from the University of Surrey claims 3 minutes is usually all you need to get clean, with an extra 2 for shampooing.
4: Who has 16 minutes in the morning?
1: Exactly. You see, I am a 7 minute, 8 minute guy.
0: Okay, that's good too.
1: Seven, 8 minutes. That's all you need. What I came for. Spell check. Let's get out of there. Right. But my girl, she is like a half an hour. Yeah. Sometimes, you know, 25 minutes, half an hour. It's like, what are you doing in there? She takes all the hot water.
0: You know what she's doing in there.
1: Yeah.
0: What you didn't do the night before.
1: Yes, sir.
0: You know what I'm saying? She's doing in there what you didn't do the night before, man.
1: No, lock the door.
0: No, same with my wife. My wife, sometimes she'll be in the shower, and I'm just like, and then if she's washing her hair, it's like even longer.
5: Yeah, I take long showers. Yeah. I take like,
1: What's
5: yeah, like 30,
1: that?
5: 40 minute showers.
1: Right. What's
5: yeah,
1: going
5: because,
1: on in there?
5: I mean, I don't know. I get into crevices. I also like make sure that my scalp is like, well, hello, the back of my ears, like everywhere. I need to make sure, you know?
1: Gotcha.
5: I'd be like going over and over, and then also my hair. Like, my hair is long, and I have a lot of hair.
0: Literally last night, I took a shower. Probably about 11:45, right?
1: Uh-huh.
0: And then when I got up this morning, I took a shower like around 4:15.
1: Wow. Yeah,
0: you know, like I gotta take a shower.
2: I got a question for you guys. When you guys shower and use body soap or shampoo, when you do it, do you guys leave it on for a second, or do you wash, rinse it off right away?
1: I think I do right away. And I'm gonna be honest.
2: The shampoo.
1: Guys. Yeah,
2: I have to leave it on for a little bit.
0: Like in your hair?
2: Yeah.
0: Right. I don't have any hair.
2: You're supposed to, right?
5: I don't know, but I leave it a little bit.
2: Like you put it on and then you just rinse it off.
0: Hey, that's your hair and your shampoo.
1: Okay, I'm going to sound crazy right now, but I only use one soap. Like, whatever the shampoo is, that's it for everything.
2: What? Yeah, it's like a 3-in-1 or something. Yeah, there's a lot of
0: If you use a shampoo, you use that to wash your body with too?
1: Uh-huh.
0: Okay, well, hey, that's your shower.
1: Yeah. Thank you.
2: Yeah.
1: Am I wrong?
2: Do you leave it on for a little bit?
5: Hey, man.
2: Or just as soon as you...
5: You sound wrong to me.
1: Leave it on for at least a minute.
2: Yeah.
0: Do I use shampoo? Not all the time. I do shampoo, but I usually just take like a rag and I wash my head or I soap it up and everything.
1: Gotcha.
0: I don't use shampoo.
5: Yeah, do you guys use loofahs?
0: Yeah.
5: Another question.
0: I got this other thing that I use. It's not like a bally loofah.
5: Uh-huh.
0: It's almost like a towel.
5: Okay.
0: And I have a longer one so I can soap that up and do my back.
5: Right. Okay.
0: Yeah, you know?
1: Oh, really?
0: I'm gonna put on an instructional video.
2: Okay.
0: Yeah, man.
2: You scrub your back, huh? Okay.
5: You know?
0: Hey, dude, yeah.
1: Of course I do.
0: It's hard too.
1: Yeah, I do.
0: Yeah.
1: I don't think I've ever scrubbed my back.
2: Square thing.
1: That's crazy.
0: You never think like you wash everything but your back?
1: Yeah, I got
0: like,
1: yeah.
0: And I'm talking about, man, I'd be back there, dude. I almost like one time I felt like I threw my shoulder off trying to get back there. And I know I got one little line that I can't hit that's probably like, man.
1: That little spot.
0: Jesus Christ.
1: That's hilarious.
0: All righty now, man. We're going to get into some confession session coming up, right?
5: Boy.
0: My birthday was yesterday.
1: Mm-hmm. Yes.
0: And everybody, it was like a potluck. So everyone, beautiful. And I thank you guys for that. Everybody came in and they had their own, like, the dish that they prepared, right?
5: Mm-hmm.
0: So now I'm hearing that there is, from Madi, a barbecue chicken slider confession.
5: Yeah.
0: I don't want to know nothing until we come back live.
5: Yeah, I have
0: My mind
2: Should
0: has
2: we all
0: been...
2: be worried that we ate it?
0: No. Don't ask nothing. Don't ask nothing, man. Because he's saying, should we be worried that we ate it? I'm wondering, did I throw compliments to somebody that don't deserve it? Like, so don't say nothing, man. But we're going to come back with some. I'm not answering anything else. We're coming back with confession session. Because Madi brought in some barbecue chicken sliders. And she said she has a confession that she wants to say on the air.
1: Come on, Madi.
0: All righty. Y'all continue to hang out with us in the neighborhood. Big Boys
5: Big
0: Neighborhood.
5: Boy.
0: What could it be?
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9: Next. Hey, Alfie, what can I get for you?
10: Hey, Nora, just a nice latte, please. How was your weekend?
9: Not bad, thanks. Mainly working here. You?
10: Me? 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
9: Wait, what? 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

0: El Paso's old school hot 93.5. Big boy Big neighborhood, boy. Jesus Sepulveda's up in here. Jesus, hang loose, what you got?
1: Oh, man, what a scary sight for all these robots, dude.
2: Oh, my
1: you know
2: gosh,
1: how this,
2: man.
1: They're starting to sell, like, these robots to come help out the house, you know, like the, they're what, nannies now or something? Yeah, anything to help, right, around the house. And they caught these this robot in a surveillance video of him. The people were messing with him, and he was literally on a kung fu stand pose, yeah, ready to fight, dude.
3: Defending himself?
1: Yes.
4: Take a look at the surveillance footage from inside the store. A customer tries to give look a humanoid this. Robot a handshake, but the robot snubs him. So the man gives it a friendly shove. That's when the robot gets into a kung fu stance, unleashing a wild attack on the customer. Employees quickly intervening. It's unclear if this is all a publicity stunt, but still, the video has social media buzzing about the dangers of emerging tech.
0: Amen.
1: Come on. Yeah. I mean, come on, dude.
0: That's got to be a social media stunt.
1: For sure.
0: I was just looking at it right now, man. If he pushed that robot and that robot jumped into some Bruce Lee stuff, we don't need to have these robots.
1: Yeah, exactly.
0: If that robot could protect himself like that, yeah, and they're trying to hold it back, like, come on, man.
1: Yeah, that's what I'm saying. Like,
0: it's bad enough going to some of these shows and trying to get out.
1: For real. But the fact that it already knows, like, how to do a karate stance and, like,
0: I don't know about that. If that's something, that's not a good promo for the robots.
1: Yeah, or maybe people might want to buy them to, like, have, like, protection, like a bodyguard.
0: Right.
1: Or someone around the house that can, like, you know,
5: I don't know.
1: Have a little fight. Yeah.
0: This is their official song right here.
6: Everybody was cool. Right.
1: Wow, dude.
0: Kung Fu fighting, man.
1: Yeah, different styles, different moves, jiu-jitsu.
3: Hey, it feels like if a robot does hit you like that, it may not as steel, like, it can hurt you.
1: That's
3: like,
1: right.
3: Yeah. Break some bones,
0: and he really broke down into, like, a Kung Fu move. I'm Dana White sign him.
1: Yeah. Dana White sign him.
0: UFC type.
3: You know that's
0: going
3: to be next, though. We're going to see robots in the
0: ring. Hey, man, when I was a kid,
1: yeah,
3: it's going to be a robot,
1: yeah.
3: Mike.
0: They used to have this game called Rock'em Sock'em Robot.
1: Oh, yeah.
0: And you used to just, I'm telling you, man, near future, you're going to see robots fighting each
1: for
0: other.
1: For sure.
3: Yeah, that's where
0: you bring your robot. Yeah, yeah.
3: I used to watch,
0: like,
3: too.
0: And it was like cars and all
3: cars
0: that.
3: Cars would create, like, chainsaws on these little
1: cars.
3: I
1: was addicted to that,
3: like,
1: show.
3: That was dope. Yeah, I used to love it.
1: Yeah, so imagine,
0: so
1: like,
0: start bringing their robot,
1: it?
0: Or there's going to be this team that's going to have this robot against this team's robot.
3: That'll be insane.
1: I'm telling you, the Terminator
0: team. Brought to you by West Coast Trial Lawyers.
1: Wow. Already sponsored up. I don't understand why. It's like, well, how many more, like, sci-fi movies do you want as a warning to not have robots?
0: Right.
1: It's like, bro, like
0: the takeover.
1: I know it's
5: giving
1: right
5: red
1: there.
5: Flag all the way around.
0: Yeah, please don't say red flag. You know I'm traumatized.
1: Oh, come on.
0: When game threw that red flag
5: my
0: on my head.
5: You're
0: right. Every time I say red flag, I try to pull something off my head. Damn you, game. You know what I'm saying? Send one of them robots to game's house.
3: Yeah,
0: you know what I'm saying? Which that robot game? Y'all continue to hang with us in the neighborhood, Big Boy
1: Big
0: neighborhood.
1: Boy.
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1: I mean, I carry my card around. I like to open up my wallet and show people that I've made it. Bam, I've made it. A credit card is a sign of you being up there amongst the people with good credit.

3.5 El Paso's old school. Big Boy's Big neighborhood boy. Phone tap on the tens, ladies and gentlemen. This one is credit fraud. This Luther calls a hotel to complain about charges made to his credit card. Let's go to get it to your phone tap on the tens right here. Big Boy's Big neighborhood. Boy.

0: help you?
1: Yes, I was calling about some charges that I have on my visa statement.
0: And when were you here?
1: That's the problem. I wasn't there.
0: Oh, what were the charges for?
1: The charges, they say, is for a suite.
0: Okay, and your name is?
1: My name is Luther Lufay.
0: Okay.
1: It says they have a list of things, golfing, $119, rental of some swimming. And it's a secured credit card. A credit card only good for $300. And these people go and spend four. Now, I couldn't spend $5,000. This is ridiculous.
2: Hello, sir?
1: Yes, ma'am.
2: The credit manager.
1: Oh, Lord, have mercy.
2: Okay.
1: I'm hyperventilating. $5,000.
2: They did take advantage of you.
1: Yes, they did. And I feel like somebody just put me over a log and made me squint like a pig. Cool. This make you want to leave your card at the house.
2: Well,
1: and I carry my card around. I like to open up my wallet and show people that I've made it. Bam! I've made it. A credit card is a sign of you being up there amongst the people with good credit.
2: Mm-hmm.
1: On here, it says that I paid $300 for a giraffe, a crystal giraffe. I'm not going to buy no giraffe.
2: It's a typical situation that has happened.
1: When I opened up the mail, I said loud. I said, look at this bill. These trying to charge us a new.
2: I would suggest if these individuals...
1: That should let you know right there. Anybody that's spending money as frivolous... That's spending money as...
2: There's a lot of frivolous people out there.
1: Look at this. Room service. This person living like a king. And here I am struggling.
2: That's what they do.
1: Oh, God. Boy, when you down, they just want to kick you. Well, don't get up. Stay down.
2: I apologize for you.
1: Well, I thank you for your time.
2: It's a scary world.
1: Bull.
3: 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Right here at Big Boy's Neighborhood.

0: El Paso's old school hot 93.5. Big boy Big neighborhood. Boy. I want to be brown like Beyonce. Now that's in my head now, man.
1: I like tanning so I can get brown like Beyonce.
2: That's a little girl right there.
0: Anyway, mighty to the potty. You were speaking about how you got left out of the friends group pictures.
3: Yeah. Okay. Like low key though. Okay. Because, you know, it was the Y2K party that I was talking about. Shout out Mundo and Martha. You know, it was my friend's boyfriend's birthday. So we celebrated, you know, everybody dressed up. And I got there a little bit later and they took the group picture and it was posted. And when it was posted, I was like, I wish I would have been there, you know? Like,
0: whose fault is that?
3: That's the thing. I think it's mine, right? Like, because
0: you think
3: I
0: it's yours?
3: Yeah. But also, like,
0: they should have waited till you got there?
3: No, I think we should have took another one. But I think when I got there, everybody was already kind of like, you know, a little tipsy. I mean, I still got pictures
0: How
3: with everyone.
0: How late did you get there?
3: Not what that time did it late. Start? It started at 5.
0: And what time did you get there? 8?
3: Yeah, how'd you know?
4: No, really? 8?
3: Yeah, but everybody else is getting there.
0: So there's a pattern here. There's a pattern here. There's a pattern of Jesus turning on the stove and it's his fault because you had it off and your stuff burnt.
3: Mm-hmm. Wow.
0: That's Jesus' fault.
3: Yeah.
0: Now you're not in the group photo because the party started at 5. You got there at 8.
3: Yeah.
0: And that's not your fault either.
3: Well, they took the picture later. They didn't take the picture at 5.
0: Right, like, but they took it before you got there.
3: Yeah.
0: 6, 7.
3: Maybe 6, 7. 7:30.
0: Yeah. 7:52 probably.
3: Yeah, probably. Yeah.
0: Right. Yeah.
2: You're the problem.
3: Yeah. I'm the problem?
4: You're the problem. Yeah.
3: Me?
0: Yes. Yes.
3: Am I the drama? Mm-hmm.
0: Yes, you are.
3: Oh my God.
0: Because you got to think, dude, literally, and all I can base it off of too is when we had our Christmas party.
3: Oh, yeah.
4: Oh my God.
3: I got lost.
0: And you showed up. We had after we got off the air, we had a lunch. She showed up almost at dinner.
3: Yeah, because I got lost. Like, I really actually got lost. I did not know.
0: You have navigation in your car.
3: I do. And then, like, it rerouted me somewhere else because I got off the wrong exit. And then the street was, like, all weird. And, like, I don't know what street. Don't ask me about streets.
0: That's crazy.
3: I need my GPS everywhere I go.
0: But, yeah, they should have taken a picture without you there.
3: Yeah, you know. I mean, but then again, everyone was drinking after. I mean, I got separate.
0: Did you round everybody up?
3: Yeah, I got separate pictures with everyone.
0: But you're not in the picture.
3: I'm not in the picture. And I was like,
4: Why were you late?
3: Because I couldn't do the zigzag. Early 2000s on my hair. Yes, like that was the early 2000s party.
0: Okay.
3: And I wanted to do the zigzag look. And
4: you should have started with that.
3: It wasn't coming out. You should have started with your hair wasn't right.
4: Yeah.
0: Shame on your friends.
4: Shame, man.
0: Oh my God.
4: Get away.
1: I like tanning so I can get brown like Beyonce.
0: Yeah, man.
4: Please,
0: I don't know why I'm throwing that in there. I just like it.
3: Right.
0: You know what I'm saying? Like, damn your friends.
3: Right.
0: Damn your friends. Here you are, casually 3 hours late.
3: Casually.
0: Yeah. And they take the picture without you. Who are you hanging with?
4: They know your main character.
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8: 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Good weekend? What can I get you?
9: Iced latte, please. 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Ooh, and an almond croissant, too, please.
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0: 93.5. Big Boy Neighborhood, Luigi is up in here. What up, Ludo?
1: All right, guys, it's getting real. Uh-huh. Next year, my stepdaughter, Aliana, is going to have a full-on quinceañera.
0: Oh, go ahead now,
1: it's already beginning, man. Myra's literally, my girl Myra's literally stuck, bro. I'm like, dude, get off your phone. She's like, no, I'm watching quinceañera videos. Now man, she wants to hire somebody. Listen to this new one that popped up. She wants to hire somebody just to be her assistant.
2: Ooh,
1: just to get her through, like changing the dress, making her makeups touched up, blah, blah, blah, blah, blah. Nice. She gave us an estimate of $1,000 to help her out for the day, bro.
0: She's going
1: to
0: need that, though, bro.
1: Talking about.
0: She's going to need that.
1: It's so crazy, man. Yeah. She recently went dress shopping over the holiday weekend, and she agreed on a dress, and she bought it.
0: Okay, so the dress is done.
1: The dress is completely done. We purchased the dress.
0: Hey, man, let me tell you. So the quinceañeras win.
1: It's going to be next summer, so next July. Her birthday is July 30th. July.
0: Do you think that you could buy a suit today and get into that suit in July?
1: Not at all, dog.
0: Right.
1: Not at all.
2: Yeah, honestly.
0: Yeah, but almost a year out. Like.
1: Yeah, so this dress that she bought, she obviously brought it home. But yeah, before that, she's going to be able to take it in. They're going to do alterations for whatever it is, right? But she ended up buying the dress. But I want to play a little game of higher lower for you guys. Because when she walked in and she was sending me pictures and telling me how much these dresses cost, oh my God.
2: They're expensive.
1: So here we go, guys. All right, let's start off with, let me go at what do I throw a price out or you throw a price out?
0: I'll throw a price out low.
1: Go for it.
0: All righty. $500.
1: Higher.
0: Oh, you can stop me right there.
2: Yeah. $1,200.
1: Lower.
0: Really? Okay. Oh, you went to, you, man, we're supposed to go. Oh, Marty.
2: Was I supposed to go lower?
0: Okay, so I'll say $1,000.
1: Nailed it.
0: All right, there it is.
1: $1,000!
0: There it is.
1: For this freaking dress, bro.
0: Hey, man, so that's $1,000 for the dress, $1,000 for the assistant, and now, dude.
1: We don't even have a hall yet.
2: Let me see the dress.
1: We don't even have a banda that she wants.
2: Oh,
1: we don't
2: even
1: have the DJ. We don't even have the food. Yeah. We don't even have her
0: what
1: little merch that she wants.
0: What do you think your budget is? Or if somebody, like, what?
1: I don't know what her budget is.
0: You had a quinceañera, right?
2: Yes.
0: Do you know what your budget was? You ever talk to your parents?
2: No,
0: now that
2: I
0: you're
2: never
0: grown?
2: Talked to my parent. No,
1: ask them, and then you're gonna cry.
2: Yeah, probably.
1: Like, why did you
2: I just
1: even
2: remember
1: do that?
2: My dad working so hard, like really late, like so he can like do this quinceañera for me. Honestly, props to my dad though. Like I will remember that quinceañera forever. Like every time that I look at a quinceañera or when we're talking about it, I'm like, oh my God, I wish I could go back to my quinceañera. And it's just one day,
0: really?
2: So it kind of sucks.
0: That's
2: it's just
0: crazy,
2: like it goes
0: dog.
2: By so fast.
0: That's crazy.
1: $1,000 for the dress. Yeah, now we need photographers. We need video, we need, you know, whatever it is. Now
0: my boy Alfred from A&G, I remember years ago, and this is his daughter years ago. I remember he spent like over 30 racks easy, and that
2: was
0: years
2: parents.
0: And years
1: damn,
0: ago.
1: Yeah, that's that was years ago.
0: It's
1: my gosh,
0: yeah.
1: One of my boys recently spent about 30 racks too.
0: Yeah,
1: he even had to extend the bar to because people were wanting to drink some more and eat. I was like, Jesus Christ, bro.
2: I want to say the banda and the food is like probably the most expensive thing.
1: Oh,
2: and the salon, the hall, wherever you're going
0: to
2: have it.
0: You don't want to like be the person to change what this is for everybody else?
1: What do you mean?
0: Like you be the guy like, we should stop this.
2: Oh, my God.
0: And then
1: no,
0: from
1: Myra's,
0: here on
1: Myra's
0: out.
1: Myra's full quinceañera.
0: I'm talking about from here on out. Everybody like, man, Luigi, he stopped quinceañeras.
2: Like, who's with me?
0: Back in 2026.
1: Who's with me, guys?
0: Yeah,
1: this
0: man.
1: Tradition needs to stop, like, now. There's no reason to go broke over this. Yeah, but here's a picture of her in her dress.
0: Oh,
1: they took a little Polaroid.
0: Okay.
1: It's a
0: there
1: royal
0: it is, bro.
1: Blue.
2: Oh, my God.
0: You got to do it, man.
2: It.
1: I saw this picture. And
0: you got to do it. Hey, man, can you imagine? I'd be having, like, you walk in, she turning 15. I'd be like, man, you got weed sponsors? I get all kind of sponsors. Dispensary sponsors, whatever I can get to eat
2: wild.
0: Some of that. I'm like, man, OnlyFans, walk, step and repeat. Like,
1: I love micheladas, hit me up.
0: Yeah, man. Yeah, we got to get a sponsor on this. Y'all continue to hang with us in the neighborhood, brought to you by. That's
2: right.
0: What it be called. Big Boy's
2: Big
0: Neighborhood.
2: Boy.

0: 93.5. Big Boy's Neighborhood. All right, now Louis G is up in here. What you got, Lou Dawg, about Beyonce?
1: Beyonce has lost her mind.
0: I want to be brown like Beyonce.
2: She has lost.
3: You ever seen that video of that little girl? It was years ago. It was a little Caucasian girl, too. Like, I want to be brown like Beyonce.
0: Go ahead now, my brother.
1: She has lost her mind. She's selling us a wooden box for $948.01.
0: What? 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
1: Literally, bro.
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4: Wow.
1: For $948.01, it could be yours, guys.
0: Right.
5: It's like a beehive.
0: Alrighty.
1: This is the box right here. If you guys can see it, it's just like
0: Jose can make that box for $30.
5: Yeah.
0: I guarantee you. And that's high end.
1: Hell yeah. I got a cousin who can get you some alligator leather or something like that.
4: So just put that as a strap. Box?
1: You put your own vinyl in there. I don't know. Everyone's into vinyl.
0: Okay,
1: nowadays.
0: So I can put what I want in a box.
1: Well, it's specifically made for Beyonce vinyl.
0: Okay. Yeah. So I got to get the Beyonce vinyl too.
1: Yeah, you do.
4: Whoa,
1: you have to.
4: Hey,
0: man, when do they go on sale?
1: 940.
0: I bet they'll sell out immediately. Pre-orders, I bet, are done.
4: No, I'm pretty sure.
1: Yeah, so there's only 500 of those. Okay. You can pre-order, but for $948, come on, big dog.
5: Yeah,
1: what are we doing here, Beyonce?
4: I thought it was a record player.
1: What are we doing, Beyonce?
4: No, it would make sense. Yeah, it's just a holder.
1: What are we doing here?
0: It's a collector's item.
4: Yeah, also the beehive.
0: They're going to get it,
4: yes,
0: bro.
4: Yes. That's like, going to be nothing. Beyonce fans, all out.
0: 500
4: going to
0: sell immediately.
4: Yes.
1: Gotcha.
4: She's going to have no
1: average fan, they can't afford something like
0: it's
1: this.
0: It's not for the average fan.
1: They can't afford $948. Right.
0: But you know what? Even in like concert tickets sometimes be like $1,200, $1,300, $2,000 to go see Beyonce.
4: Yeah.
1: No, I think
0: you know who I would get that for? I would get it for Ronnie that work here.
5: I was going to say, Ronnie's probably on right now.
4: I love how everyone knows.
0: Dude, I would gift that to him. I wouldn't get it for myself.
1: Yeah.
0: Anybody want to put in for it with it?
1: No, we're good.
0: No? Okay. Well,
4: no? Okay.
5: He'll be so happy.
0: It's live radio. I shouldn't even say it.
5: He'll do the splits and everything. He'll be like, yes! Bam.
0: I don't play when it comes to my brother Ronnie.
5: No, come on, man.
0: All right.
5: No, we're still beefing me and him, man.
0: Oh, really, though?
5: Yes. The whole Taylor Swift and the
0: Beyonce when y'all had the Taylor Swift and Beyonce thing.
5: He won, but he didn't win.
0: Oh, well, you always go for the little Caucasian.
1: She's also selling a Get Me Gatored play suit for $80 if anybody wants to buy it on her Beyonce.com shop.
0: Man, you found all the stuff, huh?
1: Yeah.
4: That's
0: crazy.
5: That's
0: my algorithm.
4: All right,
0: now, B.I., you probably wearing one right now, like a little bodysuit.
5: Looking all tight.
0: He wearing a garter right
4: now,
0: man.
4: That's why he's mad, because they're so expensive.
0: Yeah, man.
1: I'm wearing the perfume if you have
0: You're like, man, they knocked it down. I paid $1,300 for mine. All right, now.
5: Big Boy.
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10: 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Hot 93.5.
12: Yo, man.
13: Yo.
12: Open up, man.
13: What do you want, man?
12: My girl just caught me.
13: You made her catch you?
12: I don't know how I let this happen.
13: With who?
12: The girl next door, you know?
13: Man.
12: I don't know what to do.
13: Say it wasn't you.

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1: Don't come back to work until you come with that bill. All
2: right.
1: You crying?
0: That's your phone tap coming up next.
3: Slow motion for me. Slow motion for me. Moving slow motion for me.

0: old school. Big Boys Big Neighborhood. Boy. First off, before we get into this phone tap, man, I got to thank Louis because when I do the phone taps, they're written down as well. You know, oh, this is today, so on and so forth. And Louis's the one that prepares the sheets for me.
1: Yeah.
0: And look at this, man.
2: What happened,
0: Big? This is Louis Cowbell.
3: Oh.
0: As much as he hates this phone tap,
1: oh,
0: it was scheduled for our producer, and he was like, you know what? I'll type it. I see where it says Black Bastard down here at the bottom. This is where Louis thought we did like this like live broadcast,
2: hell
0: right?
2: Yeah, with J. Cole.
0: And Louis brings the bell out. Yeah, we're there with J. Cole. He's ringing the bell. Mm-hmm. And so Louis's thing is he brings it out. He brings it back to the neighborhood. That bell has been in the neighborhood for many a years. Louis left, and not left to go home, but he left it, and I picked it up.
1: Mm-hmm.
0: Brought it back, and I told him, I said, Louis, you lost the iconic neighborhood bell.
2: Yeah, man.
0: Believe that, man.
2: This sounds like this.
0: This is some crying that you did even before the quarterback from the Chargers, Phillip Rivers.
2: Yeah, that's true, yeah, I've man, been crying for a long time.
0: Yeah, you got some. This is like one of the OG crying.
2: Yeah,
0: and we're going to do a series of Louis crying.
2: Oh, my
0: but
2: gosh,
0: right now,
2: don't.
0: This is Louis losing a cowbell. Let's go ahead and get into your phone tap on the 10s right here, Big Boys Big Neighborhood. Boy.

0: What up?
1: Yo, Louie.
0: Man, I'm so sorry. That cowbell is like a celebrity within itself. We get stars that ask if they ring it. I'm not understanding where the bell was left at.
2: I opened up my backpack. I checked in there and the bell was not in there, dude.
0: Did you ever put it in your backpack?
2: That's the thing, nah.
0: Like, that don't make no sense.
2: I don't know, man. I don't know.
0: Damn. Yo, I'm so man. It's like, I'm sorry, bro. Dude, who do you think got the man?
2: I don't know if it's security. Like, I don't know, dude.
0: Why would security mess with you, dude? That's not stupid.
2: Grabbed it, dude. I just grabbed it and put it in my backpack, bro.
0: It's all if I would have, could have, should have now. You up.
2: What's Jason gonna say, big?
0: He gonna be off. I'm gonna tell you straight up, Lou. Just take a couple days off and just kind of stay out my face.
2: Dude, are you serious?
0: I'm dead serious.
2: Big, I'm sorry, bro. It's not even like.
0: I don't give a what happens under the sun.
2: Whatever I have to do, bro.
0: Don't come back to work until you come with that bill. All
2: right,
0: You crying?
2: I don't want to make any dates, bro. Cowbell, bro. Like, dude. I'm just a cowbell, big. Whatever I have to do, dog. Just go through the video cameras. Every listener, bro. Security, I don't care, dog. Like, I'll get that cowbell, bro. I'm sorry,
0: I want to hear that bell back on the show. That same one. You remember how it sounds. It sounds like this.
2: You're a piece of you guys. Did you made me cry right now, dog?
0: I can't smile.
2: Jerks, bro.
3: Phone taps on the tins. Every hour, every day. Right here at Big Boy's Neighborhood.

0: 93.5 El Paso's old school, Big Boys Neighborhood. Just real quick, man. We were talking about like something that you stop for someone or whatever it is. Man, I had to like stop adding like jalapenos to certain things because Beto don't eat it. Like eat like that. Yeah, same with Jaden, man. Like, there's certain things that I like jalapenos cut up in.
1: Yeah.
0: So I either got to make a different one or if I want to make a whole thing, I'm like, oh, I can't put jalapenos in it. Yeah, man. But anyway, I love her. All right, now, Luigi up in here. What you got, Lou Dog?
2: All right, big announcement for you Apple idiots out there. Listen to this.
3: There is a new phone.
0: Your mic is off, bro. Your mic is off. Now, my man said you Apple idiots.
2: First Amendment. Let me speak.
1: Oh, my God.
2: So, yeah, the big announcement. Oh, Apple, we're going to unveil this new phone. Look at this. Boom. And they come out with the brand new, first of its kind for Apple, a foldable phone.
0: Right. Yeah. I like the way that it looked, but Louis, the reason why you're saying that.
2: Welcome to the club, bro. Samsung did that like 15 years ago.
0: Yeah, man.
1: Oh, my God. But Samsung ain't hitting, bro.
2: Yeah, man. What you talking about?
0: Been banging for a company you don't even own.
2: It hit a long time ago.
0: Yeah,
2: I was there. Right. So yeah, so the Apple finally, this is their futuristic phone that they brought out.
4: This is the iPhone Duo. It's lightweight. It goes from roughly the size of a passport. You open it up, it feels like a small iPad. I'm not seeing a crease in this device. You pull it up here. It's a seamless experience across the wider screen to the smaller screen. They are starting the price at $19.99. That is comparable with Samsung's latest Galaxy Z Fold. But this is the most significant form factor change to the iPhone in Apple history. Of course, this is the hallmark of what John Ternus, the new CEO, has been working on, his hardware chief, for the last 5 years,
0: huh?
2: Oh, yeah, my gosh.
0: Look at the Samsung that Louis had.
2: Yeah, exactly, dog. So to everybody, when I had my foldable phone back in the days that I traded in because I kind of got tired of it, and right, people were like, bro, you're carrying a TV with you. Oh, is that an iPad? I wouldn't carry that big old luggy thing around. Oh, that's so big. Oh, what are you going to call space with that?
0: Right.
2: Bro, shut up. Because every idiot now is going to get suckered into buying one for $2,000, bro.
0: And that's at the bottom, the low end.
2: Yes, that's crazy.
0: Yeah, man.
2: And let me just break this down to you guys, okay, bro. How late you guys are and what you're going to see, right?
0: You're passionate.
2: The iPhone Duo's foldable OLED display is being supplied by Samsung!
0: Oh!
2: The club iPhone!
1: The collab?
2: They
0: do OLED screens.
2: Yeah.
0: Samsung is OLED.
2: Idiots, what are you talking about? Samsung hit them on Instagram with, let us know when you're done reheating our leftovers.
1: Oh,
2: not the bedside clock. It's giving Groundhog Day. It's feeling very familiar. Is this Sims sequel?
0: Yeah, they had time today,
1: yeah,
0: huh?
2: Making us wait. Fine, we'll be over
0: this
2: here
0: like
2: folding
0: DJ
2: three
0: Vlad
2: ways.
0: And Noriega.
1: Yeah.
2: Because Samsung now has a three-folding, trifold phone now.
0: Really?
2: Yeah, bro.
1: That's too much. Hey, but, just give me one
0: but
1: fold.
0: You recently got an iPhone. Why? Do your family have iPhones? Because it keeps you out of conversations, too. That's the only reason why I got an iPhone.
2: You guys bullied me into getting a cheap
0: iPhone.
2: Nah,
0: not at all. Because yeah, I didn't have an iPhone at first. And I would have iPhones that I was like, okay, I'm going to jump in. And I had like probably 3 or 4 iPhones before I just committed to an iPhone.
1: Yeah.
0: You know, because I wasn't an iPhone guy. And I like the Sin later that Samsung had. Mm. But I got in also because my family. I couldn't share things. I couldn't share videos back then.
1: Yeah.
0: But you do have an iPhone.
2: Yeah, I have
0: what
2: an iPhone.
0: What does Myra have?
2: She has an iPhone also.
0: Okay, so you had to get an iPhone too because you'd be in conversation.
2: And she hit me with like, oh, I need to get that new phone. I'm like, bro, you were clowning on me when I had my Samsung phone.
0: Right.
2: How big it was. How
0: you
2: got
0: to tell her, like, are we doing this iPhone or are we doing a quinceañera phone? We can't do both.
2: What
0: you know
2: are
0: what I'm
2: doing
0: saying?
2: Here, man?
1: It hit the same.
2: Yeah. Well, you're
1: I
2: the
1: really
2: sucker who's
1: going to
2: pay that much money for
1: probably.
0: Hey, man.
2: Technology that's been around for 15 years.
0: I didn't pay $2,000 probably for my first 4 cars.
1: Oh, my God.
0: $2,000 for a phone? It's and you know, my daughter was looking. I was like, stop. Have my time. I was like, nah. You ain't getting that. Nah, man. Do continue to hang with us in the neighborhood. Big Boys
1: Big
0: Neighborhood.
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10: 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Hey, Alfie, what can I get for you?
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0: nowadays, everybody wanna talk like they got something to say, but nothing comes out when they move their lips, just a bunch of gibberish. 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
3: Take my money. 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

0: Hot 93.5. Big Boys Neighborhood. All righty now. Luigi is up in here. What up, Ludolph?
1: Oh, man. I don't know. It's somebody's birthday. Happy birthday, Big Boy.
0: I will take it. Man, we got like a full-on kitchen in here, too. Jesus Christ,
1: man. We were going to order some food, but I was like, you know what? It'd be better if we all personalize, like personally... cook something or make something for you this morning, man.
0: I love it, man. I'm going to personally eat it, too. Believe that, man. Smell like everything in here. Smell like everything. Hell yeah, the cookout for real.
1: Yeah, man. But, Big, we definitely want to celebrate you, bro. Happy birthday. But we want to talk about some of the most viral moments that you have gone on social media.
0: None of this, huh?
1: Didn't clear any of it. But one of them specifically that went super, super viral was when you had Kendrick Lamar and we had a freestyle from Kendrick Lamar.
2: Okay.
3: Yeah.

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1: I mean, I carry my card around. I like to open up my wallet and show people that I've made it. Bam, I've made it. A credit card is a sign of you being up there amongst the people with good credit.
0: That's your phone tap coming up next.

95.5 El Paso's old school. Big Boy's Big neighborhood boy. Phone tap on the tens, ladies and gentlemen. This one is credit fraud. This Luther calls a hotel to complain about charges made to his credit card. Let's go to get it to your phone tap on the tens right here. Big Boy's Big neighborhood. Boy.

0: help you?
1: Yes, I was calling about some charges that I have on my visa statement.
0: And when were you here?
1: That's the problem. I wasn't there.
0: Oh, what were the charges for?
1: The charges, they say, is for a suite.
0: Okay, and your name is?
1: My name is Luther Lufay.
0: Okay.
1: It says they have a list of things, golfing, $119, rental of some swimming. And it's a secured credit card. A credit card only good for $300. And these people go and spend four. Now, I couldn't spend $5,000. This is ridiculous.
2: Hello, sir?
1: Yes, ma'am.
2: I'm the credit manager.
1: Oh, Lord, have mercy.
2: Okay.
1: I'm hyperventilating. $5,000.
2: They did take advantage of you.
1: Yes, they did. And I feel like somebody just put me over a log and made me squint like a pig. Cool. This make you want to leave your card at the house.
2: Well,
1: and I carry my card around. I like to open up my wallet and show people that I've made it. Bam! I've made it. A credit card is a sign of you being up there amongst the people with good credit.
2: Mm-hmm.
1: On here, it says that I paid $300 for a giraffe, a crystal giraffe. I'm not going to buy no giraffe.
2: It's a typical situation that has happened.
1: When I opened up the mail, I said loud. I said, look at this bill. These trying to charge us a new.
2: I would suggest if these individuals...
1: That should let you know right there. Anybody that's spending money as frivolous... That's spending money as...
2: There's a lot of frivolous people out there.
1: Look at this. Room service. This person living like a king. And here I am struggling.
2: That's what they do.
1: Oh, God. Boy, when you down, they just want to kick you. Well, don't get up. Stay down.
2: I apologize for you.
1: Well, I thank you for your time.
2: It's a scary world.
1: Bull.
3: Phone taps on the tens. Every hour, every day. Right here at Big Boy's Neighborhood.
4: I do it for the ladies. But I gotta keep it hood.

0: Big Boys Neighborhood. Mighty to the party. What you got?
1: We're going to continue celebrating your birthday.
0: Go, Big Boy. It's your birthday.
1: It's Virgo season.
0: Yes, it is. Hello.
1: Got to go all the way up. And, you know, we have to talk about the most viral moments that you've had. And these are some of my favorites, of course.
0: Oh Lord.
1: We got to go with the Kanye one.
0: Not Instagram.
1: Yep.
0: Instagram.
2: Got your
3: rappers be talking about, I got your Instagram. Instagram, I got your like, I'm sorry, I know my Christian scorecard just went down for using a profane piece of language. You ain't got your Instagram, got all y'all, because they going to do it for the gram before they do it to you. They going to send a picture to the gram before they send it to you. Social media doing more to hurt families than it is to help families, and families are the key to health.
4: You're in one of the most popular families on Instagram. How do you divide that up?
3: Oh, man, just come on. UCLA, pull up. I'm going to just have this hospital visit right now. UCLA.
4: Right.
0: Instagram got your
3: Instagram got your
0: Hey, man, let me tell you, man, people love that interview, right?
1: Yeah.
0: I didn't enjoy the interview, which is crazy to me. I had to step away from it for a second before I saw the value in it.
1: Wow.
0: Yeah, man, people were like, oh, great interview. I love it. And I was like, really?
1: What?
0: Yeah,
1: it's,
0: man.
1: It's actually insane knowing that.
0: Yeah. Maybe I shouldn't have said it then. Maybe I talked too damn much. No, you got another over there, my love.
1: Yes, of course, with Tyler, the Creator.
0: Oh, I knew it.
1: And how he got fired.
0: Oh, my God. And I know this sounds so cliche, Tyler, but if you weren't rapping, what would it be?
5: I'll still be creating stuff. That's just, you know, it worked out for me on a bigger scale, but no matter what, I'll be creating stuff.
0: But you couldn't possibly be the dude that's at the register at Ralph's Supermarket.
5: I remember I quit. I was at FedEx for 2 weeks and I quit that.
0: Okay, so you quit FedEx and then it was Starbucks.
5: Told me when I quit, he was like, you're not supposed to be here, man.
0: Right. He understood.
5: Yeah, he did it. I'm not, that's just not me. I don't want a boss. I don't want to have to take orders from no one.
0: How did you quit FedEx?
5: I was in the middle of because I had to shift. That was from like 12 a.m. to 6 a.m. Which is, I'm a dude that goes to sleep at night. Like, I'd be up at 7 a.m. just like. So that time was not my thing. I just went to the dude like, hey, man, I can't be here. And I was like, yeah, it's been a week and a half. I was waiting for you. You're not supposed to be here.
6: You survived longer than I thought.
0: Hey, man, I don't know why I want to see you in your uniform, and I want to see
5: it's
0: you.
5: It's a photo of me in my Starbucks uniform.
0: That's dope.
5: It's so tight.
0: And you were in here cursing your old manager.
5: Oh, Cindy.
0: Never hold that. I hate that. Man. Hey, man, do you get Starbucks in your rider contract to throw it out?
5: No, I like Starbucks.
0: Okay, it's just
5: I make
0: you
5: the most fire drinks. I got some y'all ain't never had because I'll just be there experimenting like, what if this goes with this?
6: Oh, my gosh.
0: Has Cindy heard any of your F her shout outs?
5: I don't know. That'd be sick, though. I went there the other day and I saw my younger self working behind the counter for a second.
0: Next Tyler?
5: Like making a drink like, don't f*** up. And I was like, oh, all right, cool. I can't do nothing stupid. That was crazy.
0: Tyler, the Creator, man. That was a great moment, too. Thank you, Marty. Appreciate that. Y'all continue to hang out with us in the neighborhood. Big Boys Neighborhood.
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0: El Paso's old school hot 93.5. Big boy.
1: Big boy.
0: Yes. Jesus, hang loose. What you got, my brother?
2: Oh, my God. We got to talk about some of my favorite moments, dude. Uh-huh. One of my favorite moments I really, like, I loved about the show was when we had Ice Spice in the building. Sounded so sexy.
0: She got the matter, daddy. Before I get on out of here, man, with Taylor Swift, did you guys at the Super Bowl, did y'all experience like any kind of matter daddy or anything like that?
3: No.
1: What does that mean?
0: I know it's not a football thing, but just like a matter daddy.
1: What's a matter daddy?
0: Nothing. What's the matter with you?
4: Thank you, ladies and gentlemen. Thank you so much, ladies and gentlemen.
0: Yes! To my production team.
1: Get the
0: f-
1: out of here.
0: Wow. No, you get the f- out of here. Oh, man.
5: I smell you.
0: Ooh, if you guys missed some of that,
2: yes,
0: we left the unedited version in there, so we had to jump out of it. We
2: might have another viral moment anyway.
0: Yeah. Right, that was one of the sexiest matter daddies.
2: Oh, God. So sexy.
1: She fell right into it.
0: Oh, yeah.
2: When she said it, I was like, oh, my God.
0: Yeah, you would think that would be the part that would have had over and over. What's the matter daddy?
1: Right.
2: And one of my favorite moments as well that went super viral was when you rat with 40 water.
0: Ah, sprinkle me, man.

0: company.
1: Oh, I remember that.
2: Yes.
1: Those are good moments right there. Y'all come with some great viral pieces right there.
2: Greatest moments, and there's more to come. More great moments to come.
1: Oh, he's teasing four. Go ahead with your answer.
2: You're not done, big. You're not done. We still got more to go.
1: Radio. All right, now do 15.

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Hot 93.5. You know, last week, T-Boz had to pretty much cancel her performance alongside Salt-N-Pepa and Vogue because she's recovering from a sickle cell crisis. So we are continuing to keep her up in our prayers, y'all. Here's TLC.

0: 93.5, El Paso's old school. What's happening, everybody? I'm Cappuccino. And look, y'all know I am always good for watching something on television, right? I don't know if you guys watched the show Snowfall, which was, of course, originally done by John Singleton before his passing. But the show is basically continuing kind of with a spinoff. And The Drop, it premiered earlier this week. So if you guys had a chance to watch it, if y'all watched Snowfall, then you are a fan like I was, right? So what y'all think about The Drop? 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We got En Vogue headed your way. I got my girl Missy Elliott with that at work here. Plus, we're going to slow it down with some good old Keith Sweat. All that's headed your way in just minutes right here. Let's
1: go! Without LifeLock, fixing identity theft on your own

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Just make sure you ahead of the game. 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Papa, Hooter can tell you slave again, no sign. 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
1: Hey, hopefully you guys are having a good Saturday thus far. I know I am hanging out with you guys. I'm Cappuccino, and of course, I got more of your favorites on the way. Go try and buy you a drink, although it's got to be a certain price because, you know, drinks these days, oh my gosh, expensive. I got some Tupac headed your way, plus we got Game and 50 Cent for you, too. By the way, speaking of 50 Cent, did you guys see the documentary that he did about Diddy? I believe it was on Netflix, right? I watched so many documentaries, I can't even keep up anymore. But apparently, former Bad Boy artist Mark Curry says the deal he made to appear in 50 Cent's documentary, Sean Combs' The Reckoning, was worse than his deal with Diddy. He said he was supposed to get a production credit, but it was viewed over 50 million times, and he only made $69. What did 50 Cent have to say about that? Come on, you know he a troll, right? He says, chill, what's your Cash App? And then tagged $, Diddy touched your butt. Oh, 50, you ain't have to do that, man, like that. It is, of course, your station with all your favorite throwbacks and news stories, too.
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0: El Paso's old school, Hot 93.5. It's me, Cappuccino, hanging out with you guys on this Saturday with some California love headed your way. I got some Ja Rule and Ashanti, plus some waterfalls for you, too. Speaking of waterfalls, sometimes you can't chase everything that sounds pretty good, right? Because I don't know if y'all heard about this, but the Trump administration, they're proposing a plan that could pay stay-at-home parents about $9,000 per child each year. However, unmarried couples and single parents would not qualify. I saw this post the other day, and I saw the comments, and I was like, you know what? I'm going to just leave them comments right where they are. I agree with many of them, but I'm going to just leave my opinions out of this. Tell you what, when it comes out of news stories like that and more, you guys can always check out the Black Information Network, which, by the way, you can get when you download the free iHeartRadio app. Yes, you can get the news. You can check out podcasts. You can talk back to us. You can even check out the contest we got going on all right there from the app. So download it right now.
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93.5, El Paso's old school. I swear your man Usher plays no games when it comes down to his performances. Y'all saw how Taraji P. Henson looked like she was losing her mind during the R&B tour, right?

0: 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And like I said, download the free iHeartRadio app, because in case you're moving around today, got some errands to run, we can still be all up in your ear as you run those errands. Download the app, talk back to us, learn the lyrics of those songs, so that way you can quit mumbling and getting on people's nerves. Because my husband, he's good for mumbling words. I'm like, stop. You don't know the songs, so just go ahead and download them, that app, so you can learn the lyrics, all right? And whatever you do, make sure you guys set us as your number one preset. Stick around for more of your favorite throwbacks.
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4: 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El Paso's old school.

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0: 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Yeah.

0: me, Cappuccino, still rocking with you guys. Got some Shaggy coming up. Usher, Lil Jon, and Luda yelling that yeah. Plus, we got some Genuine for you and more. And y'all, I feel like sometimes when it comes out to these celebrities, they give TMI too much information about other people's businesses. And I say that because Tony Rock recently did an interview slash podcast with comedian Ari Spears, right? And Tony Rock opened up about his brother Chris Rock having symptoms of Asperger's, saying he has a problem picking up on social cues. Now, my thing is this, Tony, I don't think we all knew this. I know. Did y'all know that? I didn't know. But at the same time, I'm thinking that's where you allow your brother to open up about that. Even if he has in a few interviews, don't go doing that in front of everybody else. Tony, let Chris Rock talk about it. What y'all think about it? Let us know. 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Let's
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1: Hey, it's me, Cappuccino, getting ready to wrap things up for you guys on this Saturday. But I tell you what, stick around. We got some Outkast headed your way. I got some Akon coming up, too. And you know what? How about we get y'all into that candy shop? That, plus we're going to slow it down with some Boys to Men, all right? 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And as I mentioned earlier, if you want trying to keep up to date with everything that's going on in the news, well, make sure you download the app and check out the Black Information Network on the app as well, all right? I'm about to get out your ear because I am thinking, is it too early for me to start doing my Halloween decorations? Don't judge me. It's a lot of stuff that I like to put out, so I feel like I need to start a little early, although I do need to do, like, this whole DIY project. So I think I'm going to work on that this weekend, all right? Like I said, don't judge me. Some of y'all still got your Christmas tree lights up, and you're still turning them on, all right? Make sure you guys stay right here for more throwbacks.
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9: Hey, Nora, just a nice latte, please. 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

0: nowadays, everybody wanna talk like they got something to say, but nothing comes out when they move their lips, just a bunch of gibberish. 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
1: 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An AI Eminem track was racking up views on YouTube. What's up, Brian G? Rolling with you on a Saturday. Throwbacks on the way. Mark Morrison, Return of the Mac. Got Lil Wayne and Lollipop and Naughty by Nature Hip Hop Parade. There's been a lot of AI talk, and not in a good way, over the last couple of days. An AI-generated, completely fake Eminem track popped up on YouTube. Got 120,000 views, I mean, almost instantly. And it was even popping up ahead of some of Eminem's actual tracks. It was titled I'm Back, which I'm sure was used to throw some people off. It was by Marshall Eminem Mathers, not to be confused with the actual Eminem. YouTube eventually swooped in, took it down for contractual violations, but it's still popping up in random spots all over the place because AI can basically do whatever it wants, according to the news stories we've heard recently. See, y'all, that's why we're guaranteed human.
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Brian G, rolling with you on a Saturday. Got Lil Jon and the East Side Boys with Usher and Luda on the way. The Tupac murder trial over, but not really. Keefe D said the appeal is definitely going to happen, and he thinks he'll be set free. Sentencing now, officially, October 13th. Then the appeal starts.

0: El Paso's old school, Hot 93.5. Brian G, hanging out with you on a Saturday. Got your throwbacks on the way. Got Jaden, Don't Walk Away. Boys to Men, I'll Make Love to You, and 50 Cent. 21 questions. Mark Curry got a question for 50 Cent. Wants to know where his production credit is. So 50 Cent celebrated his Emmy for Sean Combs' The Reckoning, that documentary. Mark Curry, former Bad Boy artist, said it was really him that kind of got the whole thing started and kind of put the whole thing together, and he was promised a production credit, which he never got. He said he sees 50 Cent talking about the proceeds going to the victims. What about me, though? He said, what about me? Where's mine at? Still waiting on 50 to reply. Look, 50, give that man his production credit.
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